Abwechslung. Come here, baby. Seems like we're making up more than we're making love. And it always seems you got something on your mind other than me. Girl, you got to change your...

across the USA. Plucked her eyebrows on the way, shaved her legs, and then he was a she. She said, hey, babe, take a walk on the wild side.

Little Joe never once gave it away. Everybody had to pay and pay. A hustle here and a hustle there. New York City is the place where they say, hey babe, take a walk on the wild side.